0: to Paul Vott for the last hour of great music. And of course, Danny, the hour before that as well. So we've got about 14 advance requests this evening. And we'll be able to take some more requests in the second hour of the show. We've got a Beat the Intro competition, which we're going to play you in a moment. We want the name of the song and who it's by. So we do it here every Saturday from 8 p.m. until 10, and we're repeated Thursdays from 1 a.m. until 3, and we're on Listen Again as well. So, having gabbled all that stuff, let's do the competition for tonight. Beat the Intro. Do you know what this is?
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0: So that's the contact information. 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
0: OK, so we've got requests for John and Paulette. We've got a couple for Tara. We've got one for Neil. We got a couple for Ron in Dulwich, and maybe some more, which I've forgotten about. But no doubt they'll become aware. You'll become aware as we go along with the show this afternoon. So it's me here, and I hope you're going to enjoy the music from the 50s, 60s, 70s and 80s.

Okay, so for some reason, the first track has seemed to have disappeared off my track list, which is a bit annoying. I'm going to just try and find it again. Should be there, but it just seems to have gone. Never mind, we'll have to move on to track two then, for John and Paulette. And let's find that one. It's Dominique from The Singing Nun from 1963.

0: So that's the Singing Nun, especially for John and Paulette, our first request tonight. And I've managed to find the missing track on my other computer. Luckily, I had a backup on the other computer, so if anything went wrong, I could go over to that. So I shall be using the backup just for the next track after these.
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0: So I hope you enjoyed the programs from various different radio stations, remembering 59 years ago today, or well, actually yesterday, August the 14th, 1967, of course, when Radio London, the wonderful Radio London, shut down on 266 metres. And of course, we've tried to remake some of the sounds that you would have heard on Radio London at the time, including some of the original jingles, and perhaps in part to the show. If you want any requests, if you want any watery wireless type things, then you can request those. Got some emails, haven't had a chance to look at them yet, but we'll get there, don't worry. 1958. So the missing track that just disappeared before my eyes, this is Good Golly Miss Molly from Little Richards.

0: right back to 1958 for that one from Little Richard. And of course, there was a remake of it by the Swingin' Blue Jeans in the 60s. So we're going to do that competition again, and I wonder if you know what this is.
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0: Well, I think they were a clue for that one. Something to do with coats or made of satin. All right, I'll give you a clue. That's what we are looking for here in the competition for tonight. Well, it's the group who made that record. It's not, that's not the actual track, but it's the group who made that record. They also made one all about satin. So there we are. That's a little clue for you. And obviously, we don't want to be doing what it says, because we're here for the rest of almost 2 hours.

0: Okay, so I just want to say hello to all the people who I met last night over there in Dulwich, including lots of people from the original land-based pirate Radio Free London. Some people also from Radio Telstar South. Wow, that was a great station. I really enjoyed that. And then we had some other people from Radio Jackie, and it was a good night. I enjoyed it anyway. So so hi to all of you people, including Graham, who I've met for the first time for 46 years. Blimey, can you believe that? 46 years, Graham. But God dear, oh dear, it was a good night anyway. So let me carry on then with the third request for John and Paulette. Where is the love? Well, I sometimes wonder with all the wars going on, but there is love. You just got to look for it in the right place, haven't you? So Roberta Flack is singing this one, and Danny Hathaway.
1: 1972.
0: Especially for John and Paulette.

Okay, so I was just looking at the emails. So far, I've managed to look at David and Trina over there in Brackley. Yes, you've got it right, well done. You were first in tonight. And also Ron in Dulwich, who knows what it is. And I was just going to listen to Claire and the track finish. So very good evening to all of you lovely people. It's Phil T here with the Extravaganza Show. And just to let you know that next Saturday, I won't be here because it's my birthday. And Tara is very kindly going to take me out for a real treat. In fact, we're going to go on a boat cruise all along the River Thames from Westminster to Richmond. So I'm really looking forward to that. And then we'll be going out for a meal with Tara's son in the evening. So really looking forward to that. Marvellous stuff.

So, although I won't be here, I'm pleased to tell you that my good friend Frank Wiskin over there in Thetford, he will be doing the show for me next Saturday. So thank you very much, Frank. God bless you, mate. I hope you're okay, and always love to hear your shows. So let's carry on then with the last request tonight for John and Paulette. Another step closer to you. And this is Kim Wilde.

0: of a step closer to you. That was Kim Wilding Jr. I do hope that you enjoyed that one, John and Paulette. And I hope you're both well. Looking forward to seeing you both in Eastbourne next month. Well, we're looking forward to that. And Tara will be there. Right, let's go through the emails we've got. So David and Trina, yes, you got it right. Ron in Dulwich, yes. Claire in Nottingham, yes. And Claire has noticed that Tara's not here tonight. Well, she's at home in London at the moment, Claire. But I should be going back there next Friday because it's my birthday on Saturday. And as I said, we're going out for a lovely treat. So Tara's a bit busy this week. She's got a few things to be getting along with. But she will be here again soon. So don't worry about that, Claire. You'll soon be hearing her. And Claire wants to say hello to you, Tara. So, yeah. And in fact, the next one is for Tara. Well, actually, it's from Tara to me. She wants to dedicate it to me. So we'll play that for you in a minute. So who else have we got here then? We've got Claire in Nottingham. We've got Charles in Wanstead with Rochelle and Beverly and a few other people there as well, I believe. Andrew Simonson over there in Winterton. Yes, you've got it right as well. So we're doing not too bad, but let's play the competition again, see if you can guess what it is.
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0: So we'll be giving the answers around about 10 minutes before we go off the air to make way for Mike Marwick's fantastic Rock and Roll Saturday show.
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So, getting back to the request then, Tara would like to dedicate the next record to me. And, wow, yeah, I'm a bit flattered there, Tara. She wants to play Let's Get It On. And, well, all I can say is why not indeed. 1973. Look forward to next Friday. Here's Marvin Gaye.

So that's Marvin Gaye with a great record. Thanks for the dedication, Tara. Great record, of course. If you like Motown, don't forget to tune in on Monday from 9 o'clock until 10 p.m. The Motown Request Show with yours truly.

0: So we've got five correct entries for our competition this evening. A track from 1965. I wonder if you know what it is. So I've got to say a special hello now to Kid Johnson. Now, he was on Radio Telstar South. I think it was 92.4 or something like that, FM. And it was a station I always look forward to listening to every Sunday evening for a couple of hours. And, yeah, great. It was absolutely fabulous to meet you, Kid Johnson. That brings back a few memories. And also Tony Randall from Radio Free London. It was on 819 kilohertz AM and various other frequencies as well at different times. So Tony's been on loads of stations as well, so great to talk to you. And of course, as I said, Graham, who I've known since 1970, so I've known Graham the longest out of all of them, I think. In fact, Graham came to my school, Linden Lodge, when I was running Radio Exmoor, which was a station for all the people in the dormitories. We had a tannoy system, and they used to listen to Radio Exmoor every, I think it was Tuesday, Wednesday and Thursdays, if I remember right. And yeah, that was my first kind of radio type experience, really. So yeah, Graham came along and he saw it all, and we've been friends ever since. But sadly, not actually seeing each other for all those 46 years. But great, really great to see you again, Graham. And let's hope it won't be another 40 years before we see you again, because I think I'll be dead by then. Anyway, let's carry on with the next record. This is for Anil in Trinidad and Tobago, and it's Out of Touch.
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0: So this one's especially for Neil. It's by Paul and Oates. And we're going to play it after this. This is a special tribute first to the original Radio London, of course, which closed down in 1967. This is the edited

version, which I edited myself, actually. We had to change the name from Radio London to Big L, because there were several different other stations called Big L, so we decided to not make it too complicated with Polish Radio London and BBC Radio London, and oh dear, it got too complicated. Anyway, I won't talk anymore. Let's listen to the rest of Big Lil.

So that's the edited version, which is slightly different, as you probably gathered, from the original. But we had to change the name, so that's why I did it, you see. Right, Out of Touch then. This is Paul Oates and Paul and Oates. Get it right, Phil. And this one's called Out of Touch, especially for a Neil in Trinidad and Tobago. Enjoy.

0: Out of Touch. That was especially for Anil in Trinidad and Tobago. Hope you enjoyed that one.
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2: Of course, Wonderful Radio London. That was various different clips from jingles that they made, which all had the word wonderful in. And it was truly wonderful, and very sad that they had to close down on August the 14th, 1967, at 3 p.m. I remember it well. And I cried.

So, another request for Tara over there in Woolwich at the moment. This record is from 1980 and she wants to dedicate it to all the listeners. And she's asking you all a question. And I hope the answer is yes. It says, could you be loved? Here's Bob Marley and the Wailers to sing it. Enjoy, Tara.

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4: So I had the pleasure last night of meeting Andy Walker. Many of you will remember him from his pirate days, and I believe he's still on a shortwave station at the moment on the 49 meter band. Haven't heard it yet, but I'm going to try and tune in tomorrow. So hi to you, Andy. He was also on Radio Free London and WNKR and various other stations. And also Offshore Radio, which was an RSL licensed station for, I think it was about a week or something like that, along with Roger Davis. And I was there as well on the boat. Yes, indeed. He brings back great memories. So hi to you, Andy, and great to see you as well. 1976. So Tara would like me to play More Than a Feeling by Boston, because she knows I love this record. And I think, Tara, I think you probably like this one as well. Otherwise, you wouldn't have requested it, would you, darling? Anyway, thanks very much for the duck, crunchy duck, with plum sauce and pancakes. That was very nice. So thanks for sending that home with me. I had that this evening, just before I managed to get here on air. Let's listen then to Boston. It starts off quietly, but it certainly builds up. Great record. Have a listen.

So, hi to Andrew Simonson, who's got it right. John in Hammersmith also has got the competition right.

And a very good evening to Otto in the Czech Republic. No, it's not what you said. You're the only one who's got it wrong, Otto, so far. Anyway, I do hope you're well.

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Otto, you'll have to try again, I'm afraid. Think of Nights in White Satin. It's not that record, but it's by that same group.

0: So we're going to play that competition again in a moment. So get your ears on. It's only a very short verse, so you've got to listen carefully. A record from 1965. So that was More Than a Feeling, Boston. And thank you very much, Tara, for requesting that one. Yeah, great record.
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0: So that's a Beat the Intro competition, and no prizes, but we will mention your name if you enter the competition, and of course we'll tell you who got it right and who didn't.
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0: So I'd like to say a very good evening to Roger Davis. Had the pleasure of chatting with you the other day. I hope you're well, matey. And I bet it's over very hot over there in Spain. Oh, dear, oh, dear. It was 34 degrees here, so goodness knows what it was. When I was over in Spain, a good few weeks back with Tara, went to see my brother, and it was 39 degrees. That is hot.

So if you want to have a go at the competition, it's studio@bigl.co.uk or 01255 808 113. 1977! So, Ron in Dulwich, hi to you, sir. We weren't far away from you last night, I tell you. This one is Sunflower from Glen Campbell. Ron would like to hear it. So, enjoy, Ron.

So let's say hi to all the people at Radio Mi Amigo. It's just up the road from me here in Harwich on the LV18. Had a listen in from 2 until 4 this afternoon. It sounds pretty good. They're doing special programmes for offshore radio memorabilia. So I don't normally mention other stations, obviously, because we want you to listen to us, but they are doing special programmes at the moment, live from the LV18. So if you happen to come down to Harwich, go up to the harbour, and you can see the LV18, and with a bit of luck, you might even be able to get on board and talk to some of the staff. So carrying on with the request then, Ron in Dulwich would like to hear Sky with Toccata. Nice choice.

0: This is Bill Bellis. 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Bye-bye.
1: I'm a troll, Foldy Roll. I'm a troll, Foldy Roll. I'm a troll, Foldy Roll. Foldy Roll, de rally. I have three heads and I have three hats. I have three chins and I have three cats. I have six eyes and I have six ears.

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Oh, yes, a great group there, Sky, and I had the pleasure of seeing them play live at the Royal Albert Hall many years ago. Herbie Flowers, who, of course, was in Blue Mink, if I remember rightly, and John Williams, of course, the classic guitarist. He's a very, very brilliant guitarist, actually, John Williams. Fantastic band. I really, really enjoyed the concert, and wow, what a great choice there. Ron Toccata from Sky.

Well, as it's my birthday next Saturday, and Tara would like me to play a birthday record, so I've chosen this one called Birthday from the Beatles.

Wonderful stuff. There we are. That was a birthday from the Beatles. And don't forget, we've got the Beatles Hour on Thursdays between 9 p.m. and 10 here on Big O Radio International. So thank you, Tara, for asking for a birthday record, especially for me. And yeah, it'll be my birthday next Saturday, so I won't be here, but Frank Wiskin is going to sit in for me. I will be cruising down the River Thames. Wow. I'm looking forward to seeing all my Aquabats friends, including Pardy and Jay and Cheryl and Yin and a whole load of other people as well. I can't remember all the names, but we're looking forward, Tara and I, to seeing you all. UB40 then.

Let's say hi to Peter W. in Chesterfield. Yeah, you got it right. And hi to Cousin Margaret in Hadley. Yes, you got it.

0: 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And if we've got them, we'll play them for you. 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Let's play it again.
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0: So, of course, we've got a great instrumental coming up for you now. This is Love is Blue, but we're going to play the version by Jeff Beck. It was made very popular, of course, by Paul Marie and his orchestra. But Jeff Beck, well, he's a wonderful guitarist. One of the best ever, I think, actually. So let's have a listen to how he came up with Love is Blue.

Okay, so Otto would like to hear Remember You're a Womble. I can't find that track, actually. The only one I could find by the Wombles is Wombling Merry Christmas. And, I suppose we shouldn't play it at this time of the year, but on the other hand, of course, some people have started doing their Christmas shopping in August. So for you people, we're going to play it. Especially for Otto in a Czech Republic.

So that's the Wombles of Wimbledon Common. Yeah, I remember hearing that record many times on Radio Jackie, of course, which, well, they used to broadcast all over the place when they was pirate, around about Wimbledon and around all of the places around there. So, right, let's say hi next to Peter W. over there in Chesterfield. Now, he would like me to choose a record for him. He couldn't think of one offhand, but I know you like this one, Peter. Probably I should have played this next week, actually, because it'll be near to the 31st of August when Radio North Sea International shut down, and I'm sure you'll remember this record from 1970 from Peter. It's simply called Peace. And let's dedicate this record to all the people who are having wars at the moment.

Well, that was dedicated especially to Peter W. over there in Chesterfield, and hi to Pauline as well. Hope you are now well. I know you've not been too well just lately, Peter, and I hope that you'll be getting better soon and recovering. So, what have we got next then? Buddy Holly, of course. And Raining in My Heart.

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1: This is Keith Mardell inviting you to join me here on Big Al International this Sunday evening between 6pm and 8pm UK time. We'll relive some musical memories, have some flashback favourites, and one or two guilty pleasures along the way. So that's this Sunday, 6pm till 8pm. I hope you can join me. Let's make it a date, and don't be late.
2: 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Can you guess which year we're talking about? And, of course, we'll do Who Said That? And in the last hour, we'll just mellow it down a bit and have some random lyrics. So join me, live and interactive on Big L International. 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

Oh, sounds like it's finished. Okay, Margaret, cousin Margaret, would like to hear, where are you now from, where are you now, my love, from Jackie Trent. Okay, thanks very much, Tara, for letting me know, and I love you too, Tara.

0: Jackie Trent, and where are you now, especially for Cousin Margaret? And yeah, Ken, glad you enjoyed that Il Silenzio. 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
0: So the name of the song, please, and who it's by, and we'll give the answers round about 10 to 10 this evening.
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0: So the next record is by the Turtles, and it brings back great memories to me of Radio Caroline South. I used to play this one loads and loads of times.
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0: So that was Happy Together from the Turtles, a wonderful group, of course, and bringing back great memories. And we was talking earlier on about shortwave radio. I used to tune in to all the pirates on shortwave, and I tuned in a little while ago, and I couldn't hear anything at all. It was completely dead. But having met Andy last night, he's telling me that there's a station called Shortwave Radio, which comes from Germany, apparently, and they're using about half a kilowatt. It's on the 49-meter band. I can't remember the exact frequency, 61 something or other. And also it's on the, I think, between 75 and 80 metres on 39 something or other. Sorry, I haven't got exact information, but I'm sure if you tune around, you'll be able to get it. So, Andy, good luck with that one. And let's do the competition for the very last time then.
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0: Well, we just had a spam message come in, and well, I have to give a special message for those people. I'll just turn the reverb up a little bit.
11: I don't like spam!
0: Yeah, okay. So that's a message for all you people who try to spam us. You're not going to get anywhere, okay? Because what we like to play is great music, of course. From the 50s, 60s and 70s. And I've got too much echo now, haven't I? Oh, dear. Let's turn it down a little bit. Sound like I'm in a cave, don't I? Okay, so what have we got next? And let's have a look. Just an Illusion? Yeah, that's what we've got. And it's Imagination. So we're trying to mix it up between the 50s, 60s, 70s and 80s to keep all of our listeners happy within those four decades. So here they are.

So that's Imagination with Just an Illusion. Going back to the 50s.

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0: So here's Nat King Cole. Is his version with Too Young. And there's lots of different versions of that song, including Donny Osmond, I think.

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4: Okay, competition, and David and Trina in Brackley were first in with the correct answer. Then we had Ron in Dulwich, Claire in Nottingham. We also had Charles and Rochelle in Wansford, along with friends. Also had Andrew Simonson over there in Winterden, John in Hammersmith, Otto, who's the only one who didn't get it right tonight. Never mind, Otto. Peter W. in Chesterfield also got it right, and so did Cousin Margaret in Hadley, and Frank Wiskin in Thetford, and John in Derbyshire. Yes, so nearly everybody got it right tonight, so I wonder if you know what it was. Well, we'll tell you after this.

0: So that was our competition track, Go Now, from the Moody Blues.
1: Going back in time on the time machine. This is a flashback.
0: So we're staying in the same year.
2: 1965.
0: Wonderful World. This is Otis Redding.

Unfortunately, we've got to fade that one down because we run right out of time. So we finish up with Focus and one entitled Sylvia. phil@bigl.co.uk if you want to contact me after the show. Don't send it to studio because I'm logging out of that one in a moment. Phil, P-H-I-L, only one L, at bigl.co.uk. That's where you can get me anytime except for when I'm live on the radio like now. So wait for a couple of minutes after the show and then you'll be able to send those requests in for Monday, the Motown show from 9pm until 10, and also the drive time between 4 and 6 on Wednesday. Ta-ra, take care, God bless. Coming up next is Mike Murray. Ta-ra. Love and peace.

0: 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Ready? Let's find out what awaits us, number one. Engage.
1: And welcome, it's Big L International for a Thursday. Let's go with a classic song she wrote herself. This is the inimitable Etta James. I'd rather go blind.

0: almost all songs have at least three chords. 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I'd rather go blind. We're playing the oldies. What do we play?
1: A bigger music mix. Listen to
0: Even further back, here's a lost one from the back of the box. It's called All the Good Times Are Over.

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1: The Dave Mason program. 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
0: And an American classic from Barry and the Remains, Why Do I Cry?

supported the Beatles on their US tour in 66. Barry and the Remains from Boston, Massachusetts. Why do I cry? Here's another American.

0: Written by Alan Toussaint, Louisiana singer, songwriter, performer, producer, musician, and originally recorded by Art Neville, but that's the biggest hit version from 66 from the Uniques of all these things. We go to London now, one of the biggest bands of the 60s. Before they settled on their final name, they recorded this.
1: 60s Beat.
0: Under the name The High Numbers. Guess who?

0: 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Heart of Stone. 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

crying my heart out. That's the Newbeat, sounding a lot like Frankie Valli in the Four Seasons. This is a Phil Spector song he produced for the Crystals. Girls can tell, you know.

Emmett Rhodes, the brilliant Somebody Made You For Me. Here's that band of girls from Austria, the Twins, and the great Beatles sound alike. This is called June, from the Mona Lisa Twins. June.

Been a bit cloudy and grey here in Argyll in the last few days. Could do with some sunshine myself. Maybe get the top down in the car for the first time this year. We had a sunny day, but it was freezing, so I never got to do it. It'll happen soon. Here's Willie T. Great little song, this Foolish Logo. 1 minute 48 seconds.

far too short. Willie T, stay with some summer sunshine. This from Skeeter Davis is rather nice.

Country pop from Skeeter Davis, Summer Sunshine, and Burt Bacharach wrote this in 66 or 65 for Dionne Warwick, Forever My Love.

Lovely vibe to that man, as they used to say in the 60s. It's lovely, that. Forever My Love. Some more sunshine music from rainy old Manchester. Here's Herman's Hermits.

I was born to love that boy, the band For Real, and this is Mike Dabble, former lead singer of Manfred Mann. Another Sunshine song, Ray of Sunshine.

Mike Darbo, I can imagine sitting on a beach with a cocktail under the palm trees listening to that. It's radio, but not as we know it. Here's Smokey Robinson and Inelda May reviving this.

Going to play out with this one. This hour. Thank you for listening. It's Big L. Big L, Big Love at the top of the hour with Kev. Remember this one from BWO, Sunshine in the Rain.

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1: Oh, a plumber's van. 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What's the number? 01273 84. Oh, missed it.
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Kitty. Don't be late. It sure is. Everyone's trying to get out of the rain. Oh, it feels so good. The rain and thinking of you. As soon as I get home, I'm gonna call you and tell you how much I love you. Oh, I feel so good.

That's John Rolls here on The Big Up, just gone 10 past 7. Good morning, nice to have your company today. It is, of course, the 20th of August, Thursday morning. We've got Patty Page on the way.

That's Patti Page, I'll Never Fall In Love Again. Well, it's Thursday morning, a little bit of rain overnight. It's nice to get a bit of rain overnight and not in the day. Night before last, it rained for about 3 hours. And my grass is getting a little bit of colour back at the front, which is good. I don't know, as long as I don't think I'm getting the hose on it.

0: there's an electrician. Just what I want. What's their number? 01227 39. Ah! Missed it.
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That's Mob with Dynamite here on Big L International. It's Thursday, nearly at the halfway point through the show now, 29 minutes after 7 o'clock. If you just joined me, a very good morning. Don't forget, 8 o'clock this morning, it's Paul Voss.

That's Shirley Ellis with Soul Time. I think I mentioned in the shows earlier on in the week, from the 7th of September, I shall be doing 10 till midday, 3 days a week in the studio, and 2 days a week as a cardboard cutout. As up until about July, August, I was doing Wednesdays, working Wednesdays, but the person I work for on a Wednesday has now asked me to work on a Tuesday as well. So, you know, with all these holidays the missus keeps wanting to take, it's got to be done. It's ABBA.

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Aretha Franklin from 1967 on the Big L Fab 500. That's Respect. A little bit of Philadelphia Freedom now from Sir Elton.

Elton John with Philadelphia Freedom. 8 minutes now before Paul Voss here on Big L International. I see so many people tuning into Paul in the morning as well. And yeah, some not so familiar faces as well, which is great. Which is great. He'll be along in 7.5 minutes. It's the Isley Brothers. Boogie Wonderland will take us up to Paul this morning after this.

0: I would like to call that the motto of the day, don't be afraid, and that was Bobby Taylor.
1: Paul Voss on Big L, standing in for Susie at breakfast.

So, good morning, everybody. Yeah, well, the voice is coming back slowly but surely. And for me, the last couple of days have been a very good excuse to drink something nice in the evening to, soothe the throat, so to speak. Good morning to Tony Ting and to Stephen Gray. They're always very welcoming, you know, when I start the show. Thank you very much for that, guys. Well, as usual today, some great music and the quizzes. And we shouldn't forget to say thank you very much to Simon Davis. Yeah, of course. Between the two of us, we're going to make the morning live again, right? Oh, yeah. And let's be honest, you know, the listeners have been asking for it. Right, let's continue. And let's talk about the night. Yeah, I can't help it. That's what Bill Withers wants to do. I want to spend the night.

0: a guy has a very special voice, I tell you. Bill Withers, and I want to spend the night. Well, we have something for you here. We call it the intro quiz, and we might as well start it right now.
1: In the town?
0: Okay. I think I know that one.
1: In the town.
0: Yeah, let's start off easy. If you know this one, and I'm sure that at least Tony and Stephen will be there with an answer rather quickly. Looks like we're going to have a paper sun today. The real one is, on a holiday, I think. Might as well be. It was getting a bit too hot, wasn't it?

0: song from the Fab 500, Traffic and Paper Sun. How that works, I'm not really sure, because, you know, you would expect the temperatures to be too high to be a son of paper, but, well, somehow we get away with it, apparently.
1: Wherever you go, the best songs are on the Big L, the heart and soul of rock and roll.
0: And as forecast, I got some good answers coming in. The captain of this first list is Stephen Gray. Then we got Tony Ting, the runner-up, and Roger and Tony in London. And Roger and Tony also came up with a nice request, and I'm going to honour that. Of course I am. Donna Summer is what they would like to hear. Any of my choice. Well, and my favourite one is probably Hot Stuff.

0: It was great to hear Donna Summer again with Hot Stuff. And we played that especially for Roger and Tony over there in London. Not so hot, I think, at the moment. No, the same here, actually. A couple of days ago, we still had 33 degrees centigrade. But at the moment, I believe it's something like 28 or 27. Who knows? I haven't got the actual temperature here, to be quite honest. Now, we're running a little competition. We call it the intro quiz.
1: In the town.
0: In what?
1: In the town.
0: In the town. Okay, fair enough. Let's see where that gets us. And in the meantime, let's listen to Susan Maughan as Bobby's Girl.

Yeah, that's interesting with the name Bobby, because it can be a boy or a girl actually called Bobby. I knew a girl once called Bobby a long, long time ago. And, well, anyway, what can I say about her? Yeah, I haven't seen her ever since, so I don't know whatever happened to her. Now, we got the correct answer coming in from Patricia. Yes, indeed. So you're on the list there, Patricia. And she also honored us with some very nice requests again, which I will play a little bit later on. But of course, it's the heart and soul of rock and roll. Did a Motown first, and here is the Velvets with Lonely, Lonely Girl, Am I? Really? Must have a look in the mirror then.

0: Just the title of the song, It's Not Me. No, I don't think I would qualify as a girl. It doesn't say that I hate girls. Oh no, on the contrary. But no, not me.
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2: 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Ah, just what I need. What's the number? 01273 84. Oh, missed it.
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0: You might remember that I told you that we got some requests from Patricia. Here is one of them. It's a Dutch record from Bonnie Sinclair, together with Unit Gloria, and they sing Waikiki Man.

Interesting combination, Bonnie Sinclair and Una Gloria. Each artist all on their own, but for the occasion doing something together. And usually that happens when they meet each other at gigs and they say, why don't we make a song together? Yeah, something like that, you know. Anyway, here's Freddie and the Dreamers, and they sing about Sally Ann.

Freddie and the Dreamers, and they were singing to Sally Ann. And by the looks of it, well, they are really keen on Sally Ann. Absolutely. Right, we're running a little competition. This is it. In the town. In what town? Well, you'll have to find out a little bit later on. Usually I give you the answer at about 10 to the hour, and that's in another 22 minutes time or something like that. Okay. In the town. And in the meantime, let's go to Wales and to a guy with a better voice than mine, Tom Jones. Here's Delilah.

Yeah, Tom Jones and Delilah. And did you notice he has a lot of songs about taking revenge on a girl, you know, who was unfaithful. This is really something. Yeah. And he has so many different ones. Just to mention another one, The Green, Green Grass of Home. And he always ends up with the short part of the lead. And, well, he's going to be executed in most cases. Well, there you go. Just a little tidbit to know. Here is the Elgins and a bit of Motown with Stay in My Lonely Arms.

Stay in my lonely arms, the Elgins. 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Oh, very complex, that is. Let me see. What is the time? Oh, yeah, we can play this once more. Yeah, indeed. And we're going to listen to Peter and Gordon, and not with Woman. I love that record, by the way. But today we're going to listen to Homeward Bound.

0: a good chance you might say, that's quite familiar, that song, but it sounds different. Yes, it did. That was Peter and Gordon, and you might know this song much better from Simon and Garfunkel, who also recorded that great song.
1: 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Big L.
0: What we can do is play one more record, and then I must tell you the answer to the quiz. So here's the final chance to listen to this one. It's the intro quiz, of course. In the town. Yeah, in the town, indeed. And the Tramps have a different story to tell. They tell you, zings went the strings of my heart.

real happy-go-lucky music, because the moment they started singing this, the sun started shining here in the south of France, which is, well, I can't say a good change, because we've had nothing but sun. But all the same, you know, it does prove a point, I think. Now, we got a further correct answer coming in from Kev Reed. Yeah, good morning, Kev. Yeah. You say it's good to hear me. Well, what is left of me? The voice isn't exactly right yet. And he also gave me a special answer to the quiz in question. He says what we used to sing is, "We all live in a tub of margarine." Oh, no, no, no. It's not that one. But they did this to annoy the teachers. Ah, I see. Well, anyway, here is the answer. Oh, and before I forget, Helmut Mommenbrauer came along with an answer called Slipping Disc. I'm not so sure that that is exactly the program we're doing here, Helmut, but it's good to have you on the show. And, well, maybe next hour we do another one and you might be able to participate. Here is the Beatles. Here is Yellow Submarine. In the

Sana.

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Yeah. I like it. Yeah, I like that idea. It was a little bit the mentality we had way back then when we were young, you know. We had a generation from the 60s, and we still hate rules and regulations and authority and stuff like that. Well, there you go. There's a couple of people we need to congratulate, and here we go. First of all, the captain of this particular quiz round was Stephen Gray. Congratulations, Stephen. Runner-up, Tony Thing. Congratulations. In London, Roger and Tony, congratulations. And in Germany, Patricia. Congratulations, darling. John and Marilyn. Yeah, they're regulars here in the show. Congratulations, guys. And Kev Reed, I think from his office. So there's still time. Yeah, absolutely. We got about 9 minutes before the news. And let's use it well. For example, with the Applejacks and Three Little Words.

0: Yeah, but they can conquer worlds with that, you know. I love you. Oh, dear. And I wonder how many times it's said during the day in all of Europe, for example. Well, let's make an estimate, shall we? Yeah, we all know that very famous record by Napoleon the 14th. And they were singing, they're coming to take me away, ha ha ha, hee hee, and so on. A little bit later on, there was another very funny record recorded, not by Napoleon the 14th, but with Josephine the 15th. And she sang, I'm happy they took you away, ha ha.
1: Remember when I ran away and you got on your knees and begged me not to leave because you'd go berserk? Well, you thought you had me fooled, but I just left you anyhow because I knew you were already out of your mind. And I'm happy they took you away.

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Right. It's true, I laughed, you heard me laugh. 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

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Yeah, they've got you now, and you'll get just what you deserve for calling me a Matthew Mangy Man. 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

0: the things we put on record sometimes. 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I'm not saying anything particular with that, but all the same, I did hear that German accent. I hope you did as well.
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0: Now, we're going to play one more record that's going to take you all the way up to the news. And immediately after the news, I'll be back with part two of the, Susie show. Yeah, Paul Voss sitting in for Susie for as long as it takes, really. Let me see, what can I play? Something nice that will fill the time completely and doesn't feel like a filler. How about it? Yeah, I think the 3 degrees would qualify. Take good care of yourself. Now, there is a good tip.

0: So, welcome to part two of the show. And also in this hour, we have a quiz, the intro quiz again. But first, let's listen to Johnny Bristol.
1: Mm-hmm. 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

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Johnny Bristol. And hang on in there, baby. It's also the kind of song that Barry White would love to sing. So, who knows? Maybe they know each other. Anyway, as promised, we're going to have another quiz here. Yeah, if you're my age, yeah, you must know this one. Absolutely. And you will also know the next song that I'm going to play to you. Here's the Kinks and Set Me Free.

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0: I tell you, the mailbox has exploded. This time the captain is Tony Ting, and I will give you a full report a little bit later on. But first, let's have another record. Here's Del Shannon.

There we go there, the two kinds of teardrops. Did you know there was a difference? I never realised that, but there is apparently. Now, there's a couple of people that we congratulate. First of all, Tony Ting. Stephen Gray is the runner-up today. And then we have John and Marilyn. I think I got some voicemail messages which were empty, guys. But I know you. Yeah, I think you got it right. I'm going to assume. Apparently there's something wrong with your voicemail messenger system. And, well, I'll give you some time to fix it, but you're on the list, don't worry. David and Trina are there. Patricia is there. And Graham from South Wales is there. So, nice long list. You all must be the same age, aren't you? Yeah, I think so. It's the heart and soul of rock and roll. Heart and soul of rock and roll. Big L. Right. I wonder what they say here, the Temptations. That'll be the day. What will be the day? Well, think of something.

0: The Temptations, and that will be the day on the Motown label of all things. And, well, in the meantime, we got, let me see now, 2, 4, 6 correct answers. So I'm looking for some more. Yeah, let's make this a special morning with some more answers, shall we? Yeah, something comes to mind here, a different song altogether. But I'm looking for this one. Don't get confused. I'm confusing you. Sorry. Let's play a message then.
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2: 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Ah, just what I need. What's the number? 01273 84. Oh, missed it.
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0: Right now, I'm sure that there's some people there that have daughters, isn't that right? Try to imagine you have a daughter, 16-year-old, and the girl comes home and says, "He sure is the boy I love." What do you do?
4: I always dreamed the boy I love would come along, and he'd be tall and handsome, rich and strong. Now that boy I love has come to me, but he sure ain't the way I thought he'd be.

Yeah, there we go. The Crystals, and Sure as the Boy I Love. And of course, we will all say then, as respectable elders, you're far too young to know these things. And then I take you back to 1960s, when we were that age. Do you think that we would expect that kind of an answer from our parents? I don't know. Yeah, it's always the big problem between the different groups of people, right? Next generation will always think, at 16, we know everything. Isn't that right? Now, we got the right answer coming in from London, from Roger and Tony. You're on the list, guys. So that's a good start. Yeah, you might remember I said I want a big, long list. And this is happening. It sure is. So let's celebrate that with a nice, very old song, which you might remember. Connie Francis and Stupid Cupid.

Connie Francis and Stupid Cupid. And a nice short one. Yeah, records were made for 2 minutes, in that time of the musical history. And it was a good thing, too, because I might have told you this before. Radio Luxembourg, you might remember Radio Luxembourg. They always would play only 2 minutes of a record. So if you had a complete record in 2 minutes, well, you could say, well, mine got played all the way. Something like that, anyway. The Detroit Spinners are here, and Truly Yours.

You know, the paper is endless, so if you want to participate, and if you think you know this song, just simply drop me a line. Now, we're going to paint, you know. We're going to put on some war paints.

0: Not very kind of the Brooke Brothers to sing that, you know, because they are singing, of course, about the makeup that ladies put on if they want to, well, you know, if they're going to be taken out and they want to look real smart. Why not? Let the ladies do that, you know. I know a couple of ladies that don't need it, but many of them do, you know. Oh, yeah.
1: Break out!
0: It's just like Ringo Starr says, it don't come easy.

Ringo Starr, always described as the quiet one. But, you know, when he writes a song, it's usually a very nice song too. So It Don't Come Easy was a very nice record to play for you today. Now, I'm sure that I'm going to make a couple of people very happy, especially over there in London. Roger and Tony, this one's for you.

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And I can't find it, Patricia. This is really something. So I'm going to look for an alternative, okay? I hope you don't mind. In the meantime, Gary Lewis and the Playboy Band.

Gary Lewis said the Playboys, as she's just my style. Is she a lucky girl or what? Let me see now. Time is moving on here on the radio. And that means that I think we can probably play two more songs before we give you the answer to the second quiz. Let's play it again, shall we? Yeah, that's the one. Now I'm going to play a different Elvis song to at least satisfy Patricia. Yeah, she wanted to hear I Don't Wanna Run, I Can't Find It.

0: I'm all shook up.
1: Yeah, I'm a bit shook up too. Usually I can find these records, but in this particular case, we had a bit of bad luck. I can just call it bad luck. Now, for the very last time, I'm going to play the quiz for today, because immediately after the next record, I'm going to have to play the answer and congratulate everybody. That's the one. And in the meantime, let's listen to Queen.

0: and a song called Killer Queen. Wonderful band. And, well, you know, they were headstrong when they thought that Bohemian Rhapsody would be a big hit. And nobody in the record company would believe them. But they were right, weren't they?
1: This is good.
2: I told you, they're the best.
3: Music loving.
4: Ooh. The sound of Miguel.
0: Right, I was playing this particular one for a while as the intro quiz. And here's that great song in full.

Yeah, a very old sounding microphone in use there with a new vaudeville band and Winchester Cathedral. All microphones sound like that, you know. A lot has improved since then, I tell you. Anyway, let's congratulate some people, starting off with Tony Ting, who was the captain of the second list. Congratulations, Tony. And we congratulate Stephen Gray, who was the runner-up. Congratulations, Stephen. We congratulate John and Marilyn and David and Trina. Congratulations, guys. We congratulate Patricia, of course, over there in Germany. And Graham in South Wales, congratulations. And last but not least, in London, the capital of the UK, Roger and Tony, congratulations, guys. Nice long list, I like that, yeah. Now, the good news is we still have about, a little less than 8 minutes' time before the news, and let's use it well. Here is Billy Fury, and I'm Lost Without You.

Billy Fury and I'm Lost Without You, and that's true for me as well, but we do have to say goodbye to each other for now, because my time's up. Immediately after the news, we will have two non-stop hours of very good Big Al music, and of course at 12 o'clock we will have Danny Van Dam and his lunchtime shuffle till 2 o'clock, and then we have Cookie, I believe. Yeah, I'm getting there again, you know, I'm absolutely getting there. Anyway, we have one more record to play. And that will take you up to the news with the Four Seasons and Silver Star. See you tomorrow.

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1: Oh, a plumber's van. Ah, just what I need. What's the number? 01273 84. Oh, missed it.
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Hi everybody, it's Danny Van Dam. Join me for the Lunchtime Shuffle from Monday to Friday between 12 and 2. That's between 1 and 3 Central European Time on Big L International. A couple of hours of great music, and also we play our 3-in-1 competition. That's every weekday on wonderful Big L. Don't miss it.

0: Good afternoon. Simon Dupree and the Big Sound and Kites on Big Al International. It's time for the Lunchtime Shuffle Show. It's Danny Van Dam as usual, live and live from our studios in Antwerp, streaming by Central Hub in Frinton on Sea. Another nice day over here. The sun is shining at the moment. Temperatures 22 centigrade. You want to hear your favorite songs? If you do so, email to studio@bigalradio.co.uk. Or you can call me on 012-558-813. And two in a row a bit later on in the show by Derek and the Dominoes, or two by the Dave Clark Five, your choice for today. And Mitch Ryder and the Detroit Wheels on the way with Latin, Little Latin Loopy Lou. Welcome to the show.
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0: right here, the Detroit Wheels and Little at the Loopy Loo on the LA International. Good afternoon, Patricia Lukacin, Munich, Anita in Epson. Chom and Tom and Linda in Nico and Antwerp. Katerina in Munich. Sylvia in Amsterdam. And Leo in Ostend. Lyric line competition for today. Tell me, is it really true, this feeling that I feel for you? What's the song who sings it? Studio at bigoradio.co.uk or call 0125-588-113. So, tell me, is it really true, this feeling that I feel for you? What's the song and who sings it?
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0: And these are the Strops. LA Down.

Strobes and Lay Down. Good afternoon to Howard in Loughton. That one's on the way for you, Howard. Also good afternoon to Charmaine in Georgian, South Africa. We'll do those as well for you. But for now, it's Curtis Mayfield and We Gotta Have Peace.

Alex Mayfield, and we're gonna have peace. Hello, Patricia in Munich. Two for you on the way as well. Later on in the show, of course. Lots of requests today. All the way, Ted Nugent and Young Boy Dukes from 1968. The Journey to the Center of the Mind. Excellent song requested by Howard in Loughton.

to the center of the mind. Let me mention the young boy Dukes from Big Old International. Two for Patricia on the way. Jim Lizzie, running back, and also Asia, and only time will tell, starting off with Thin Lizzy. From the album Jailbreak.

0: Lizzy. And running back is the birthday of Phil Lynott from Thin Lizzy today, on this 20th of August. More birthdays. David Brock from Hawkwind, Jim Reeves, John Lantry from the Honeycombs, Robert Plant from Led Zeppelin, also Pete Clino from the Flying Burrito Brothers, and Isaac Hayes and James Benko from Chicago. Asia on the way for Patricia after some messages.
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1: The sky, this lie is over.
0: An instrumental track on the way. From the 50s, Spanish Prado and Patricia.

requested by Charmaine and George down in South Africa. Veresh Brado and Patricia. Another one requested by Charmaine is this one by Doris Day. Whatever will be, will be. Que sera, sera.

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1: Que sera,
0: whatever will be, que sera, sera. And another birthday boy today, John Povey from the Pretty Things. These are the Pretty Things. Walking Through My Dreams from 1968.

a.m. on the Big L, 20 to 2 in Central Europe. This is wonderful, Big L International, and Pretty Things and Walking Through My Dreams. On the way to Steve Miller Band and Midnight Train. To the competition we are playing, Willy Klein competition, 70th song we are looking for, British band. Tell me, is it really true, this feeling that I feel for you? We're not looking for hello, we're not for chicory tip. I think you know the answer, email to studio@bigelradio.co.uk or call me on 01255-881-13. And two in a row a bit later on in the show by Derek and the Dominoes or two by the Dave Clark Five, your choice.

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good one by the Honeybus. Delighted to see you. One more to take us to the top of the hour. How about Chicago and Feeling Stronger?

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Phil Bang, our Nickel Line competition. We are looking for a 70s song by British band. Tell me, is it really true, this feeling that I feel for you? What's the song that sings it? It's not Hello and not Chicory Tip and not Slate we are looking for. Also, Three in a Row, a bit later on in the show, by Derek and the Dominoes. Or Two by the Dave Clark Five. That's your choice for today. Here's Led Zeppelin. This one's called Friends from the Led Zeppelin 3 album.

The Flying Burrito Brothers and Hot Burrito. Before that, Led Zeppelin from the album Led Zeppelin 3 and Friends from Big Hill International. Last chance to take part of the competition, Lyric Line competition. Tell me, is it really true, this feeling that I feel for you? 70 song, British band, studio at bighillradio.co.uk or call me on 01255 808 113. In the meantime, Isaac Hayes and Shaft.

Isaac Hayes and the team from Shaft. We are closing down the competition. The Lyric Line competition. Tell me, is it really true, this feeling that I feel for you? We were looking for the sweet and funny. Correct answers: Charlotte, Tom and Linda, Nico in Antwerp, Sylvia in Amsterdam, Scotty Wright, Leo in Ostend, and Katerina in Maine, and Henk in Rotterdam. Good afternoon to you. Correct answer to you as well. Howard in Loughton, Patricia Lukic in Munich in Germany, Charmaine in George in South Africa, and Anita in Epsom. Let's listen to the song.

0: kids in the UK on a holiday in Loughton. What you do, what you mean to me. This week in Funny Funny on Big O International. You know, honey, honey, though it's so funny, funny. Let's play our other competition, that's the year competition. So what's the year? The next three songs you're going to hear on the Big O came out. Do, if you think you know the answer to that one, you can send an email to studio@bigoradio.co.uk or you can call on 01255 808113.
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0: Fight Friday 2113. We did play it, play you. Elvin Bishop has fooled around and fell in love. Abba and I do interest now. Harpo and Movie Star. On the way to Moody Blues after this.
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You might-

album Sur la Mer, The Moody Blues and No More Lies. And the Beatles are next. On this day in 1969, all four Beatles were together in the recording studio for the final time as they finished the Abbey Road album. Let's do a track from that album. One by Ringo.

Abbey Road album, Octopus's Garden, and Beatles on Big Al International. Some wrong answers came into the year competition we are playing. The year we're looking for is not 1976. Elvin Bishop fooled around and fell in love. Harpo, movie star, and ABBA, and I do, I do, I do. What's the year we are looking for? 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Calls 01255 808113. Two in a row. One by Derek and the Dominoes featuring Eric Clapton against the Dave Clark Five. Sylvia in Amsterdam, Eddie in Hesterdenberg, Harry in London, Henk in Rotterdam, and Patricia Lukic in Munich voted for the Dave Clark Five, while John and Nico in Antwerp, Leo in Ostend, Linda in Antwerp, Katharina in Menen, Howard in Loudon, and Anita in Epsom wanted two by Derek and the Dominoes.

Captain Bobby Whitlock, Jim Carmen, Carl Radle, and Dwayne Allman. Together, Derek and the Dominoes. Two from the album Layla and Other Assorted Love Songs. I Looked Away and Bell Bottom Blues. 10 to 12 the Bigel, 10 to 3 in Central Europe. Russians take part of the competition, the year competition. Here we're looking for not 1976, not 1977. Elvin Bishop fooled around and fell in love. Harpo, movie star in ABBA, and I Do, I Do, I Do. Studio Indigo Radio.co.uk if you want to send me an answer. Or call me on 012-558-8113. This day in history, what happened on the 20th of August 1965? The Rolling Stones released their single Satisfaction in the UK. 1977, number one on UK charts were Brotherhood of Man with Angelo. In 1920, the very first commercial American radio station, AT&T in Detroit, starts broadcasting. Some Dutch bands now, Hiskew 65 and Sexy Legs.

hit in 1969 from Dutch band Chocky Blue. Venus. Nearly the end of the show. Hope you did enjoy the music the past 2 hours here on wonderful Big L International. There's another one tomorrow afternoon between 12 and 2. That's between 1 and 3 Central European time. And the year we're looking for today was 1975. Correct answers: Howard in Lauten, Patricia Lukic in Munich, Anita in Epsom, Katharina in Menen, Sylvia in Amsterdam and Henk in Rotterdam, John and Tom and Linda and Nico in Antwerp and Leo in Ostend. Thanks for the emails, for taking part of the competition and for listening to the show. Enjoy the rest of your day. Keep it big, L. Love and peace to all of you. I'll see you tomorrow for another show. Last one for now, Jim Reams and Distant Drums.

Well, thank you very much, Danny, to the last couple of hours. And he'll be lunchtime shuffling tomorrow. Danny, this one's for you, because I can just imagine you being Neil in The Young Ones.

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5: So on this day in history, the 20th of August in 1989, the Marchioness River crash kills 30 people. At least 30 people died after the pleasure cruiser and a barge collided on the River Thames. In 1992, Duchess of York in photos, row, intimate photos of the Duke of York and Texan businessman were published in a tabloid newspaper. Was that the toe-sucking incident? I can't get that round myself. This is Flip, and this is The Flip Side.

0: Flips, trips, time. Where have I been this week? Every week I go out and about and I give you clues to my location and you can send in your guesses. No prizes. It is just for fun. This week I have been out and about in a city 66 miles from my home station in Hertfordshire. And it's only 8 miles away from Welwyn Garden City that I visited a few weeks ago. Its Roman name was Verulamium. The city takes its name from the very first British saint. And my dodgy cryptic clue, maybe David Alban might of Blur should live there. If you know the answer, we'll do the big reveal tomorrow.
1: Oh, there's an electrician. 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What's their number? 01227 39.
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1: Missed it.
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clap your thighs and watch the fun materialize as you sing this little song.

Yes, we're clapping to all those people that checked in. Tony Ting, to Howard, to Ron, to Steve in Corsham, Steve in Beckrow, John in Derbyshire, Charles and Rochelle, and anybody else that's listening that was a bit too shy to say hello.

Flip's Teas time, and I'm going with a chicken shish kebab with roasted vegetables. And you need, for the kebabs, 560 grams of boneless, skinless chicken thighs, cut into cubes as well, some olive oil, some Turkish and Greek yogurt, teaspoon of dried oregano. And for the roasted vegetables, you need some onions, red onions, medium tomatoes, and some olive oil. And for the dip, you need Greek yogurt, a cucumber, and dried mint. So what do you need to do? Put the chicken in a large bowl, add the olive oil, yogurt, dried oregano, and season generously with salt and pepper. Then use your hands to combine it. Cover and marinate in the refrigerator for 30 minutes, or if you can, overnight. Heat the oven to 220, place the vegetables on a large baking tray and drizzle with the olive oil, season with salt and pepper, and use your hands again to combine and spreading it all evenly over the tray on a single layer so they crisp up around the edges. Line a separate baking tray with baking parchment. Thread the chicken onto skewers, leaving centimetres gaps in between so that they cook evenly and are able to char. Place the skewers on the tray, spacing them about 3 centimetres apart. Place the trays in the preheated oven and cook until the chicken and the vegetables are fully cooked and then charred around the edges. Take the vegetables out of the oven and cover with foil to keep warm. Heat the grill to high. Turn the chicken skewers over so that the undersides are now at the top and grill for 2 minutes until really nicely charred. Once ready, take out of the oven and roll the skewers up onto onto baking parchment so that they keep warm. While the chicken and veg are cooking, make the dip. Put the yogurt and cucumber in a bowl, chopping up the cucumber into dices. Stir in the dried mint, season with salt, then set aside. Serve it all together with the roasted vegetables and dip side by side on the same plate. So that's Flip's Teas for today.

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If you woke up on the wrong side of the bed this morning, then take heart in the fact that you are not alone. And people who assume you'll do something without asking you first. 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

0: Now, my and finally story today. 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But this lady decided that she was safe because she'd got the AC on. 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
1: 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Welcome to Unique, Newmarket's most unique nightlife experience. 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Got something to celebrate? 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

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It's funny, but I have the feeling that we're dancing as our parents used to do. Well,

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Just because nobody complains doesn't mean all parachutes are perfect. That was from Benny Hill.

Now, on this day in history in 1978, two dead after LL crew ambushed. Two people died during an attack on a bus carrying Israeli airline staff in central London. 1970, Bobby Moore, Sir Bobby Moore, as he was to become, was cleared of stealing. The England soccer captain, Bobby Moore, was cleared of charges of stealing in a trial in Colombia. And in 1992, Iraq jails lost Britain. Iraq sentences a Britain man to 7 years in jail for what he calls illegal entry into the country. So that was what was happening on this day in history, the 20th of August.

0: quick reminder of Flip's trips. Where have I been this week? I'm in a city 66 miles from my home studio. Yes, a city. Its Roman name was Verulamium. The city takes its name from the very first British saint. And my dodgy cryptic clue, maybe Damon Albarn of A Blur should live here. If you know the answer, I'll do the big reveal tomorrow.
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2: 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Ah, just what I need. What's the number? 01273 84. Oh, missed it.
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But yes, and enjoy it. 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
0: 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Demi Lovato, the singer, is 34. David Walliams, the writer, is 55. Andrew Garfield is 43. Robert Plant is 78. Jim Reeves was born on this day in 1923. Phil Lynott was born in 1948. But the one we're taking our musical influence from is Robert Plant.

0: 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And if it's your birthday today, happy birthday!
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Right, it is now time for me to make way for the next show. Have a great rest of the afternoon, and I shall see you back here same time tomorrow. This is Flip signing out. Bye-bye.

Well, my daddy left home when I was 3, and he didn't leave much to Ma and me. Just this old guitar and an empty bottle of booze. Now, I don't blame him because he run and hid, but the meanest thing that he ever did was before he left, he went and named me Sue. Well, he must have thought that it was quite a joke, and it got a lot of laughs from lots of folks. Seems I had to fight my whole life through. Some gal would giggle and I'd get red, and some guy'd laugh and I'd bust his head. I tell you, life ain't easy for a boy named Sue. Well, I grew up

Thompson bars and kill that man that gave me that awful name. Well, it was Gatlinburg in mid-July, and I just hit town and my throat was dry. I thought I'd stop and have myself a brew at an old saloon on a street of mud. There at a table, dealing stud, sat the dirty mangy dog that named me Sue. Well, I knew that snake was my own sweet dad from a worn-out picture that my mother'd had. And I knew that scar on his cheek and his evil eye. He was big and bent and gray and old, and I looked at him and my blood ran cold. And I said, my name is Sue, how do you do? Well, I hit him hard right between the eyes, and he went down, but to my surprise, come up with a knife and cut off a piece of my ear. But I busted a chair right across his teeth, and we crashed through the wall and into the street, kicking and a-gouging in the mud and the blood and the beer. I tell you, I've fought tougher men, but I really can't remember when. He kicked like a mule and he bit like a crocodile. I heard him laugh and then I heard him cuss, and he went for his gun and I pulled mine first. He stood there looking at me and I saw him smile. And he said, son, this world is rough, and if a man's gonna make it, he's gotta be tough. And I know I wouldn't be there to help you along. So I give you that name and I said goodbye. I knew you'd have to get tough or die. And it's that name that helped to make you strong. Yeah. Now you just fought one hell of a fight, and I know you hate me and you got the right to kill me now, and I wouldn't blame you if you do. But you ought to thank me before I die for the gravel in your guts and the spit in your eye, cause I'm the that named you Sue. Yeah, what could I do? What could I do? I got

0: think about him now and then, every time I try and every time I win. And if I ever have a son, I think I'm gonna name him Bill or George, anything but Sue. I still ain't that man.
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0: From Feature Story News in Paris, I'm Ross Cullen. Prince Harry and Meghan Markle will move back to Britain later this month, ending more than 6 years of self-imposed exile from the United Kingdom. The couple's children, Prince Archie and Princess Lilibet, have been enrolled at British schools ahead of the new term in September, and the family will live at a private residence outside London. King Charles is said to welcome the chance to see more of his son's family, though the couple will not return as working members of the royal family. Ollie Barrett reports for FSN from outside Buckingham Palace.
1: This was a surprise even to the King, as far as we understand it, who we believe was told about this move on Sunday. It doesn't mean that Harry or Meghan are likely to resume their roles as part of the working royal family, but we do understand from royal sources that King Charles welcomes the opportunity to see more of Harry and Meghan and their family in a private and personal capacity.
0: US President Donald Trump has confirmed he plans to meet North Korean leader Kim Jong-un this year with a possible summit on the sidelines of the APEC economic gathering in November. Pyongyang has so far poured cold water on the prospect of talks, with Kim Jong-un's sister, Kim Yo-jong, saying she is not aware of any communication between the two nations. President Trump's confirmation comes as he faces criticism over his decision to cut short joint military drills with South Korea. Here's FSN's Nick Harper in Washington.
2: To get a denuclearization deal done with North Korea would be a huge foreign policy win, a huge win for any president at any point in their presidency. But Donald Trump is currently a president who looks like a president who needs a foreign policy win. His Gaza peace deal was signed and delivered last year, but it's limping along. It hasn't really come to fruition. And then there's Iran. That peace deal remains very elusive.
0: India and Japan have signed a maritime security cooperation pact during defence talks in New Delhi. The country's defence ministers stressed the importance of a free and open Indo-Pacific, a theme that has defined the broader bilateral relationship in recent years. Ishan Gurdag in New Delhi says the defence minister's remarks mirror commitments made at the highest political level.
3: They kind of echo similar sentiments that were made public by India's Prime Minister Narendra Modi and Japanese Prime Minister Sanae Takaichi when she visited New Delhi a few months ago. And the idea of a free and Indo-Pacific, that was very much central to India-Japan dialogues when the Prime Ministers met, and it's once again very central to the dialogue when the Defence Ministers are meeting. And now, analysts in New Delhi are saying that a partnership with Japan, India sees it not only as being limited to the field of defence, but it's a partnership that is going to go well beyond and has rather gone well beyond in the past few decades.
0: That's the latest Feature Story News. This is Ross Cullen reporting from Paris.
4: And thanks very much to Flip for the last couple of hours. She'll be back same time tomorrow. Now a Thursday long one with yours truly.
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7: He makes Ronnie Wood look like Hannah Montana. When he shuts his eyes, it's like someone's put a chef's hat on a walnut.
8: My wife's a better woman. When I'm out working in the evening, she goes out shagging. That awful, you know. And last Friday, she was coming back in the taxi, and the driver said, "Madam, you haven't got any clothes on." She said, "It's nothing to do with you." He said, "Yes, it is, because you haven't got any money or any pockets to keep your money in to pay me." Oh. Well, she leaned back and put one leg up on each seat. Well, when he looked in the mirror, he looked straight up her selection box. She said, "Can I pay with this?" He said, "You've got anything smaller?"

That's Heaven 17 getting us going this afternoon with a song called Temptation from back in the 1980s. We're heading rapidly towards a back-to-front competition. And before we have that, we're back in the 60s with the Small Faces.

0: not sure the Small Faces wanted that to be released, but it was, and it became a hit single in the 1960s. My Mind's Eye. This was a hit single as well, but not being played this way round. Oh, yeah, who is that? What's the song called?
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0: Yes, 1970s that was. Who's the singer? What's the song called?
2: Here's another B-side on the back of a hit.

0: Chuck Berry, that was the B-side to My Ding-a-ling, number one single. That's called Let's Boogie. We've got one or two, I think one answer that's correct on this so far. Yes, Anita in Epsom's got the right answer, not the Osmonds. And for Helmut over in Germany, I've got good news and I've got bad news. The bad news is...
1: Computer says no.
0: The good news is Paul Voss is already back and he's been sitting in for Susie from 8 until 10 in the mornings. And I think he's doing one of his shows. I think it might be the Monday Tea Time show that he's doing. I don't think he's doing the Tuesday evening show. That's going to be Darren from now on. So, this, yes. Who is this? And what's the song called?

0: The Seekers and their version of Tom Paxton's The Last Thing on My Mind. Well done to Delivery Dave, who's got the right answer to the quiz. Not Nazareth, though, unfortunately. Not as heavy as them. Usual question, who is that and what's the song called? Now we're going to take a short break.
1: Oh, a plumber's van. Ah, just what I need. What's the number? 01273 84. Oh, missed it.
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11: I was lost in Somerset. I said to a fellow, I said, where am I going? He said, down the road. You get a lady in Somerset, stops the farmer. She says, tell me, farmer, why doesn't that cow in that field have horns? He says, lady, some cows don't get horns. Other cows don't get horns till they're 7 or 8 years of age. Other cows don't get horns till they've calved. The reason that cow don't have horns is because he's a bloody horse.
12: Ah, good evening.
13: Good evening.
12: Tickle your body with a feather tonight.
13: I beg your pardon.
12: I said particularly grotty weather tonight.
13: Oh, yes.
12: I say that sweater looks a little risky.
13: Pardon?
12: I say I'd better have a little whiskey. Oh,
13: I thought you said something about my jumper.
12: No, that's very nice.
13: Oh, thank you.
12: Mustn't get hiccups or they'll fall out.
13: What did you say?
12: I just heard the cricket score, they're all out. Now, who's this silly ass with an ugly daughter?
14: I beg your pardon?
12: I say, would you kindly pass the jug of water? Thanks awfully, you dozy fish face.
14: What?
12: I said, thanks awfully cozy this place.

0: Malcolm McNeil's from the Netherlands, and I See a Star, about 1972, three, I think that was. Anita and Delivery Dave have got the right answer to the quiz, but we are at this point in proceedings.
1: Put your beer down and give us a clue.
0: Yes, this. Well, British male singer, if he was metric, his surname would be Kilometres. The song is something that is maybe at 35,000 feet, or maybe even higher. But who is he, and what's the song called?
2: What is a B-side?
3: Well, you see, it's the other side of the record, the one no one ever plays, you know that one?
0: Both sides of a hit single by Argent. I think 1972 this was. The B-side was called Keep On Rolling.

Argent and Hold Your Head Up, Keep On Rolling was on the other side of that record. Well done to John in Derbyshire, who's got the right answer to the quiz. Not Pilot, though. This is a British male singer, not a group, a singer, whose surname, if he was metric, would be kilometres, singing a song about being in the air, possibly at 35,000 feet or even more. Now, for Helmet in Germany, I think this was the first version of this song to be released. I know it was written by Randy Newman. Eric Burden and the Animals, and their version of Mama Told Me Not to Come.

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I think I'm almost choking on the smell of stale perfume. And that cigarette you're smoking, it's about to scare me half to death.

0: Viola Wills and her version of If You Could Read My Mind, the old Gordon Lightfoot song. Well done to Tony, who has got the right answer to the quiz. And after the break, we are off to Cornwall, Golant to be precise, and a band from there called the Golant Pistons. You'll know the song, maybe not the way they do it though.
1: 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Got something to celebrate? 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
4: 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And that's just me, Jeff Dorset. 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

0: started walking towards the stage three comics ago. 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We'll see.
1: All right, Sybil. Yes, okay, Sybil. Heard you the first time. Yes, I'll turn it down. You miserable old boot.

0: The Golant Pistons from Golant in Cornwall, and their version of Friday on My Mind. You won't be surprised to know that that was released during the era of punk rock. Now we've got Follow That, and this time round it's a Neil Young Follow That. So we'll start with the original version of a song that he covered, and to date, Neil Young is the only person to get it in the British charts. It only made about number 77, but it was in the charts.
1: Now Follow That, an original of a song, then a different tune by an artist that covered it.

Neil Young and his big hit Heart of Gold. Before that, Ian and Sylvia from the 1960s, and Four Strong Winds, another song covered successfully by Neil Young. We'll have the answer to the quiz after Sandy Shaw.

0: Anthony Newley had the hit with that here, I believe. I think it was Andy Williams in America. That was Sandy Shaw's version of Do You Mind? Answers to the first quiz, not Osmonds, not Nazareth, not Pilot. But Anita got the right answer. So did Delivery Dave. So did John in Derbyshire. And so did Tony as well.
1: I think you've all done very well.
2: Thank you, Mr. Grace.
1: Carry on, everybody.
3: So that's the song, Back to Front. Here it is, the right way round.
0: It was John Miles and a song called High Fly.

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1: Politicians like to panic. 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

0: The Four Seasons and Dawn Go Away, and a stereo mix of that. Now we have the Triple Decker Quiz, yes, after one of these.
1: In the evening when the sun go down, when there's nobody else around, it's Wolfman Jack reminding you it's disco time.

0: Barry White, and You See the Trouble with Me. As we head relentlessly now towards the triple decker competition, which means one of these might be involved. Three versions of a really famous song, but who are the singers?
1: Joining the song, it's the triple decker.

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That's Julie Felix and a hit she had in the early 1970s called Heaven Is Here, written for them, and I think they're on the record as well, by Hot Chocolate, who wrote that song. Well done to Tony, who came straight in with a full house on this.

John Lennon and Mind Games from the 1970s. Some more attempts at the quiz, some successful, some not so. Anita has number one correct. Steve in North East London, Rundi and Delivery Dave all have full houses. Helmet has numbers one and two correct. Surgeon Boy have number one correct. Alan in North London has numbers one and two correct. We skip the-

0: Buddy Holly and the Crickets, and oh boy, there's another Buddy Holly song coming up in the next 10 or 15 minutes as well. In the, what was it, They Write the Songs feature. But now we've got to listen to, well, we haven't got to, but we're going to listen to a real rarity. Track down a copy of this record, and well, it's probably only released in America, I think. And it's worth hundreds and hundreds, maybe thousands of dollars. It's a group called The Spiders from 1966. A song called Don't Blow Your Mind, that was it. And the reason it's so valuable is that it's Alice Cooper and some of his band before they became Alice Cooper. In fact, a long time before they became Alice Cooper.
1: Wonderful.

another life. Of what pain and sacrifice. I broke away from you somehow. And look who's going through now.

0: That was about 7 or 8 years before School's Out. Alice Cooper, when they were called, or a few of them, were called The Spiders, 1966, and a song called Don't Blow Your Mind. I'm just having a look at one of the answers that's come through to see if there's a yes. I can tell you that Helmet now has numbers 1 and 3 correct. What I didn't say before, and I should have, is that there's no Joe Cocker on the triple decker.
1: We

0: put your beard down and give us a clue.
1: First version is, of course, The Version, which everyone knows, a British group with a Latin name. The second version is an American male singer whose surname, at least his stage name, is more than one body of water. Whiskey.

Yeah, artist number two would have had an even more successful career, I would imagine, if he hadn't had a major falling out with Sir Elvis Presley at some point. And the third version, a Motown singer, and he can't seem to decide, according to his name, how tall he is.

Two songs written or co-written by Jeff Daniels, who was a country music stroke rockabilly singer-songwriter. So the Byrds reworked this song of his to come up with this.

Buddy Holly and Midnight Shift, and we heard The Birds and You're Still on My Mind, both of those songs co-written by Jeff Daniels. Well done to Alan in North London, who now has a full house. Anita in Epsom has numbers 1 and 2 correct. We skip.

0: Simon & Garfunkel from the Bridge Over Troubled Water album, and Song for the Asking. Anita, yes, you've got it right.
1: Merseybeat wasn't just about the hits. In Liverpool in 1963, you might have seen this band.

0: That was the Remo 4 and their version of Tip of My Tongue. The story goes, and I've probably said this more than once before, so just imagine you're listening to the BBC and it's another repeat. The story goes that Paul McCartney once said at the Cavern Club that the Beatles are going to have to be at least as good as the Remo 4 if they're going to make it.
1: Bringing back the 70s.
0: Bringing back the 70s, yes. Platform heels. Wide lapels, hairy chests with medallions, and the fellows had some fashions as well.

0: Gladys Knight and the Pips and Baby Don't Change Your Mind.
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0: I'm really worried, Rodney. 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
1: Only when he's tried to spell it.
2: And she comes out and goes, no, I'm not racist, some of my best friends are back. This is, oh, you know, people don't do it for other things, do they? 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Oh, that doesn't work, does it?

That's the Kane Gang. Haven't heard that for a few years. And they did have about six or seven hit singles. That was the biggest. Got to number 12 in the 1980s. Whiskey.

0: Three versions of A Whiter Shade of Pale, but whose?
1: They sold more than singles, the 1970s album track.
0: Yes, I thought I'd use this feature as an opportunity to say a small but sincere tribute to the drummer of ZZ Top, Frank Beard, who has recently passed away. And here they are from the 1970s with La Grange.
2: Rumors spreading round in that Texas town about the shack outside the game. You know what I'm talking about. Just let me know if you wanna go.

A sort of tribute to John Lee Hooker, because that was his riff. ZZ Top and LaGrange, commemorating the sad departure of Frank Beard from the stage for the last time. To take us up to the answer to the triple-decker quiz, this is the ABBA Brothers.

0: ABBA, of course, and Super Trooper. So well done to Tony, who set the klaxon off on the triple decker this week. Anita also got a full house. So did Steve in North East London, Rundy, Delivery Dave, and Alan in North London. Helmut got numbers 1 and 3 correct. Surgeon Boy got number 1 correct.
1: I think you've all done very well.
2: Oh, thank you, Mr. Grace.
1: Carry on, everybody.
3: Joining the song. It's the triple decker.
0: And they were.
4: We skip the line.
0: Procol Harum.
4: Turn cartwheels.
0: Johnny Rivers.
4: The floor.
5: Oh, I was
0: and Shorty Long. Three versions of A Whiter Shade of Pale. Now, the original came as a bit of a surprise. That it was such a big hit, it surprised the record company. They only had a mono version, so they had to call the band back to record a stereo version. And this was the result.
6: Whiter Shade of Pale did.
4: One, two...

0: Take 40 of the most popular records in Britain today, add a dash of the promising newcomers, a sprinkling of golden oldies, mix it up with a top personality DJ, shove it through a 75,000 watt transmitter, and you've got...
1: Rick out! International, the heart and soul of rock and roll.
2: We've had a very sad event, Lildon. In Cornwall, our local traffic warden have died. Isn't that awful? The bastards. And they got in the funeral, and all the other traffic wardens there. We got the funeral, and he started banging the top of the coffin. He said, "I'm not dead." They said, "We can't do anything about it now. We've done the paperwork."
3: Win? You'll never stop, Rocker. Your chances are one in a million.
4: That's still better than any state lottery.

0: White Plains. And I've Got You On My Mind from, well, that must have been 1971.
1: Apparently this is the original version of a British hit.
0: This wasn't.

0: Yeah, they all say that.
1: I never will forget you, baby.
0: Lou Johnson and the original version of Sandy Shaw's big song, Always Something There to Remind Me. This is the slip disc for this hour of the programme. Who is this and what's the song called? Hopefully it'll be running at the right speed when I play the answer.
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0: Who's that? What's the song called? We haven't had any nonsense from the Bonzos for a while on my show, so let's put that right now with the Trouser Press.
3: One, two, three, kick.

0: You may, yes. That was a Bonzo Dog Band and a song called The Trouser Press.
1: Well, now we've got that sorted out, can we get on? I've got to get home. If my pussy isn't attended to by 8 o'clock, I shall be stroking it for the rest of the evening.

Dave Edmonds and the Trouble Boys. Some well done's on the quiz. Well done to Anita, to Delivery Dave, to Stuart, to Dennis, to David H, and to Richard G, who all have the right answer to this. Simple question. Who's the singer or singers, and what's the song called?

think it was a Bob Dylan song. I know Rod Stewart did it in the early 1970s, but that's a late recording by Rick Nelson of the song called Mama, You've Been On My Mind. Music.

0: Simple Minds from the 1980s and Alive and Kicking. Well, as live as I can get at my age. Now, how are we doing on the quiz? Because Dave in Bristol has got the right answer. He knows who and what this is. But do you?
1: Put your beard down and give us a clue.
0: Well, they started off as a blues, rhythm and blues band and then sort of moved into more of a pop area, led by their keyboard player, who had a beard and glasses. In fact, still has. Although he's not with them anymore, he's moved on to a later band. But it's his stage name that the group uses as their name. The song title is, Wait for the Next Day to Arrive. Yeah, that'll do. Wait for the Next Day to Arrive.
1: It's time for three before the Beatles, whoever they were.

Three before the Beatles there. Then we started off with Cookie and the Cupcakes and a song called Feel So Good that was Blue Beat, as far as I could, or Scar, that, as far as I could make out. They were followed by the Allistons of Are You Sure fame and You Should Be Sorry. And we finished off with Kenny Lynch and It Would Take a Miracle. Well done to our very own Cookie, to Claire in Nottingham, to Tony, to Brian in Derbyshire, and to Bruce in Oregon, who all have the right answer to this. A pop band, or started off as a blues band, led by their bespectacled, bearded keyboard player, who gave his stage name to the group, singing a song about the fact that, you just kind of have to wait till the next day. When that gets here, that'll be sorted. Now, we don't often catch news here on the Big L because, I mean, we do, especially Big L 1, we deal with the past, mainly, musically. But this is a story straight out of Hollies Central. This is 10 minutes old, this story. A statement from the Hollies. Due to health reasons, Tony Hicks has decided to step away from touring. Out of respect for Tony and everything they have shared throughout their remarkable journey together, Bobby Elliott has also decided to retire from touring. After more than six decades, the Hollies' touring career will come to a close with immense gratitude to the fans who have supported them around the world. So it's just tribute bands now.

0: The Hollies, who have retired from touring today.
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5: Bus full of nuns fall off a cliff and they all die. They arrive at the gates of heaven and meet St. Peter. St. Peter says to them, "Sisters, welcome to heaven. In a moment I will let you all through the pearly gates, but before I may do that, I must ask each of you a single question." St. Peter turns to the first nun in the line and asks her, "Sister, have you ever touched a penis?" The sister responds, "Well, there was this one time that I kind of sort of touched one with the tip of my pinky finger." St. Peter says, "All right, sister, now dip the tip of your pinky finger in the holy water and you may be admitted." And she did so. St. Peter now turns to the second nun and says, "Sister, have you ever touched a penis?" "Well, there was this one time that I held one for a moment." "All right, sister, now just wash your hands in the holy water and you may be admitted." And she does so. Now at this there is a noise, a jostling in the line. It seems that one nun is trying to cut in front of another. St. Peter sees this and asks the nun, "Sister Susan, what is this? There is no rush." Sister Susan responds, "Well, if I'm going to have to gargle this stuff, I'd rather do it before Sister Mary sticks her ass in it."
6: If British people landed on the moon, we wouldn't have put a flag up. We'd put a little sign up saying, "Caution, uneven surface."

0: Gene Pitney and 24 Hours from Tulsa from 1963. That's from 1965. Who's the group? What's the song called? Brian in Derbyshire's got it right. So has Bruce in Oregon. And I think I mentioned Tony's got it right, but if I didn't, I have now.
1: Here are this week's vintage tunes. God Save the King. Ping, ping, ping, ping, ping.

The two vintage tunes there, Jumping Songs. Gene Vincent was first with Jump Back Honey, and on the Speciality label he was followed by Winona Carr and Jump Back Jump. Now we're heading to the second half of the 1960s, where a lot of British bands were getting it together in the country, and Traffic was one of them. This is a song they recorded around that time called Heaven Is In Your Mind. Cosmic.

0: That's Traffic and Heaven Is In Your Mind. Well done to Steve and Jenny, who've got the right answer to the quiz. And thanks for the email saying how much you enjoyed the nuns and the St. Peter joke. I think we've found the level, haven't we?
1: Now a one-hit wonder. Unless he got that one wrong.

0: The Naturals and I Should Have Known Better made the charts with that, and I think that was it for The Naturals. Thanks very much for keeping me company. Hope you can join me tomorrow for a quick one from 6 till 7. And stay tuned for Cookie with his Thursday evening soiree. Well done to Anita, Delivery Dave, Stuart, Dennis, David H, Richard G, Dave, Cookie, Claire, Tony, Brian, Bruce and Steve and Jenny.
1: I think you've all done very well.
2: Oh, thank you, Mr. Grace.
1: Carry on, everybody.
3: That's the slipped disc. Put a half crown on it on the dance set and it sounds like this.
0: It was Man for a Man and Come Tomorrow. Yeah.

0: Bye-bye, everyone. Bye-bye.
1: Night. Thank you, and may your God go with you.

0: good evening. How very au fait of you to come to our little soiree this evening.
1: Ladies and gentlemen, please stand by for Cookie on the Big L.
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7: At 0700 hours tomorrow morning, my shutdown disc will be activated and all mental and physical operations will cease.
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7: I don't know. Maybe I'll get a job as a disc jockey.
9: And now, here he is. It's Cookie.
10: Oh, no!
11: Oh, yes, it is. A very good evening to you and a very warm welcome along to another Thursday evening soiree with me, Cookie, taking you through to the Beatles Hour at 9 p.m. UK time. Welcome aboard for 2 hours of wonderful music and a fair old bit of mayhem into the bargain. And our thanks to Gary Jackson for the last 3 hours. We'll be back for a quick one tomorrow evening, 6 p.m. UK time.
10: Music, that's our middle name.
11: And I dare say back for a little tinkle on the old Joanna for our sing-along a little bit later. Into our Fab 500 with the McCoys. Hang on.

two from our Fab 500 for starters this evening, starting out with the McCoys and Hang On Sloopy, and following up with the Yardbirds and Over Under Sideways Down. Very good afternoon to you. It is Cookie. Very good evening to you, or indeed very good morning to you, rather depends where you're listening, doesn't it? It is Cookie, live and lively, with another Thursday evening soiree, taking you through to the Beatles Hour at 9 p.m. UK time. Lots more still to come this next couple of hours. What else have we got on the menu to tempt you with? We have a long song from Stevie Wonder. The Goodies and the Barons will be bringing a smile to your face a little bit later on this hour. We've got a choice of cafes for our hour two opener this evening. And we'll be taking you back to this very week, 1959, for our 5 from 10 chart record. Plus, of course, your emails, requests. And it wouldn't be a Thursday without a sing-along, would it? So I hope you're in good voice this evening. And if you'd like to get through, as always, it is cookie at biglradio.co.uk or studio at biglradio.co.uk on the phones. And leave a message 01255 808 113. 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Get through via the website. Get through via our Facebook group this evening. And a very good evening. Let's see who we've got checking in already, to Howard in Loughton, to Rick in Toronto. Very good afternoon to you. Alan Padgham, John in Larne. Yes, Mr. Trouble's with us. Zoe and Mike in Hitchin will be catching us up later on. Listen again. Lorna in Keswick. Alan Foster, good to have you all with us this evening. Chris in Holyhead also checking in. There we've got Brian and Noreen in St. Albans. I think Sergio and Boy are around somewhere. Anita in Epsom, good to have you all with us this evening. So a few requests on the stack already. We'll have a look and see what we've got to play very shortly indeed. But right now, let's go with a bit of Queen, shall we? He is playing.

0: Queen and Seven Seas of Rye right here on Big L International. Right, let's see who's in for a request. First in this evening were Brian and Noreen in St Albans, who say greetings, Cookie and all. The promised rain is yet to reach St Albans, but hey-ho. Oh, we had a few downpours here on the south coast, so yeah, maybe it's coming. I'm sure it's coming your way sooner or later. All of a sudden, the grass is looking a bit green again. It's quite extraordinary how quickly it turns back from a straw colour. Anyway, our music choice this week has been prompted by the purchase of one small kitchen item, a tin opener. So we would love you to play the Small Faces and Tin Soldier, please. Well, indeed, that is coming your way in just a few seconds' time. Who else is in for a request? John in Lance said, please could you play, could you stick Prefab Sprout on the gramophone and Cars and Girls? I can indeed. Rick in Toronto says, this morning several of us from work volunteered at the local Humane Society Animal Shelter. Oh, good for you. Well done. Please play any song by the Animals for my request. Well, yes, okay. I've had a look and I've found the only animal-related animal track that I could find. So, yeah, well, that's on the stack for you. Anita in Epsom is through, and she said, please could you play Light Flight by Pentangle, or failing that, Lindisfarne and Clear White Light. If you don't mind, I'm going to go with the Lindisfarne option on that one, Anita, this evening. I'll tell you why. I've had all this week, I wanted to play a 2 for 3 from Pentangle. But on Monday and Wednesday afternoon, we had something come along or some requests come along, so I had to swap those out. So I'm waiting to play those for Monday's 2 for 3. So 2 from Pentangle coming your way, hopefully, on Monday afternoon. So I hope you can listen to that anyway. So Lindisfarne on the stack for you. No trouble at all. Very good Friday morning to Lance in New Plymouth, New Zealand. Good to have you back with us and back home. Best wishes to Donna as well. Just seen your message pop up on my screen, so that's good. Good to hear from you again. Good to know that you're back home. Okay, so let's go with the first of those requests then for Brian and Noreen in St Albans. Bit of Small Faces for you.
1: The fastest thing in the air is the

The Small Faces, Tin Soldier for Brian and Noreen in St Albans. Very good evening to John in Derbyshire, who's through. Says, please, could you play Vienna by Ultravox? Yes, I can. No problem at all. Brilliant track. Famously kept off the number one spot here in the UK by Joe Dolce's Shut Up Your Face. Oh, the ignominy. They would never live that one down. Okay. Right, let's have a look at our two choices for our hour two opener this evening. A refreshing choice. We've got a choice of cafes for you this evening. So which of these would you like to hear opening up hour two of the show? Is it going to be this one? Option one this evening being Susan Fassbender and Twilight Cafe.

thought she'd have started singing by now. Sometimes I get so alone. Ah, there she is.

0: That's your option one this evening. Would you like to hear that opening up hour two of the show, or would you like to go with this one? Courtesy of Carole King. Hard Rock Cafe is your option two.
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1: That's your option two this evening. Would you like to hear that opening up hour two of the show? As always, collectively, your choice as to which of these two goes through and opens up hour two of the show. So, you know what to do. 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Susan Fassbender.
0: At the Hard Rock Cafe.
1: And Twilight Cafe. Or option two, Carole King and the Hard Rock Cafe. The choice collectively is yours, so over to you. A very good evening to Sergio in Zelzat, who said, could you please play The Sweet and Blockbuster? That is on the stack for you, no trouble at all. So, back with Prefab Sprout for John in Larne in just a few moments' time, right after these.
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prefab sprout cars and girls for John in Larne this evening. Ah, time now for our long song this evening, and Alan Padgham said, do you already have a long song for tomorrow's show? If not, I'd like to suggest the album version of Stevie Wonder's Isn't She Lovely? Yeah, you certainly can do, indeed, no problem at all. In fact, it's got to be the album version, because he would never release it as a single, and David Parton did and had a huge hit with it. So it's definitely got to be the album version from Stevie Wonder. So 6 minutes, 33 seconds worth of Stevie Wonder, and Isn't She Lovely?

Yes, good stuff indeed. Stevie Wonder, Isn't She Lovely, our long song for this week for Alan Padgham, and 6 minutes, 33 seconds worth of good stuff right here on Big L. Do you know, sometimes I wonder about some of our audience. Because we always put up the Facebook thread for the each Thursday evening show, and John and Sergio have been busy commenting on that thread, and all of a sudden they've started switching over and commenting on yesterday's thread. I don't know. Pull yourselves together, guys. It's Thursday today. It's the Thursday evening soiree with me, Cookie, taking you through to the Beatles Hour at 9 p.m. UK time. Let's have a recap of our two choices for our hour to open this evening, shall we? Refreshing choice this evening. We have a choice of cafes to go to this evening. Which of these would you like to hear? Option one, Susan Fassbender. And Twilight Cafe. Sometimes

Would you like to hear that opening up hour two of the show, or would you like to go to the Hard Rock Cafe with Carole King? That's your option two this evening. So, if you've not done so already, you've got about 18 Big L minutes to get those votes in to cookie@biglradio.co.uk or studio@biglradio.co.uk on the phones, and leave your votes on 01255 808 113. 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

0: Susan Fassbender and Twilight Cafe, or option two, Carole King and Hard Rock Cafe. The choice collectively is yours. So get those votes in. Back to 1965 in just a few moments' time with the Animals on the way for Rick in Toronto right after these.
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9: And I must just say, a very good evening to Big Dave in Nottingham, also to Julie in Colchester. Good to have you all with us this evening. Yeah, your votes are on the pad, so yeah, good stuff indeed.

0: The Animals and Roadrunner, meet me for Rick in Toronto this evening, right here on Big L International. Where it is that time once again, where we like to play a couple of records to bring a smile to your face.
1: Bubbling over with!
0: Indeed we are. So what have we got for you this evening? Well, I couldn't get one of the tracks that Chris was after, but he suggested this one. So let's go with this one for starters. Of course, as you know, it doesn't apply to me because, as you know, I'm not a drinking man myself, but no one ever believes me for some reason. I can't imagine why.

0: Yeah.
1: Yeah, just the one pint now, Chris. Otherwise, you know what happens? You'll fall down. So, the Barren Nights and Boozy Nights for Chris in Holyhead. And the other track he was suggesting was a goodies track, which I couldn't get hold of in time. So how about this one for a bit of fun?
2: Happiness is a thing.

Oh, what a great hoof. It's the yodeling coyote.

where else are you going to hear stuff like this on a Thursday evening? It could only be the Thursday evening soiree right here on Big L International. The Byron Nights and Boozy Nights and the Goodies and Cactus in My Y Front. So we'll have another couple of records to bring a smile to your face around about the same time next week, or maybe a wince to your face.

Yes, I think we get the point. The Ruttles and... ouch. Oh, my goodness me. What will we get up to in hour two? You just never know. And which cafe will we be in after the news? You'll have to stay tuned to find out.

0: Okay, it is indeed. It is the Thursday evening soiree with me, Cookie, taking you through to the Beatles Hour at 9 p.m. UK time. Something's not playing that should be playing. Let's try this.
1: It's wonderful, Big L. That's great.
0: It certainly is. It's absolutely manic. But we're having fun. Oh, it was an overwhelming winner this week for Carole King.

0: Ah, nice one there for Anita in Epsom, Lindisfarne and Clear White Lights. And before that, our hour two opener for this week, it was a clear win for Carole King and Hard Rock Cafe. I'm glad about that because both great tracks, I must admit, but I haven't heard that Carole King one for ages. So nice to hear that one again. So, a very good evening to you if you just joined us. It is Cookie Live and Lively with our Thursday evening soiree. Still to come this hour, we've got a few more requests on the stack. And we're taking you back to this very week, 1959, for our 5 from 10 chart recall. And, of course, I hope you're in good voice this evening because a bit later on it'll be audience participation time for our sing-along. And no doubt Gary will be having a little tinkle with this. It's on the old Joanna. And it's actually Chris Hayne Hollyhead's chosen this week's one. So I guess that means he'll be singing with us rather than washing his hair. And the piano is just arriving by the sound of it.
1: Wait a minute. That's it.

Oh, well, it may need a bit of a tune-up by the time it gets here, but then probably so does the big old worldwide choir. Playing this one for John in Derbyshire, Ultravox, of course, and Vienna.

right down to the very last drop. Vienna from Ultravox, of course. Who cares if it was kept off the top of the chart by Joe Dolce and Shut Up Your Face? It's still a monumental track. Playing that one for John in Derbyshire. Chris says, I'm just doing the bomba bomba bomb. So, okay, fair enough. Okay, right, let me see. Yeah, everyone's having a bad day today. Julie says she's having a bad day. I've had a terrible day. I've hardly been able to get away from the screen all day. And Howard left the freezer open yesterday and lost all his food. So it's not good. Never mind. Hopefully we're all getting cheered up this evening. Got our 5 from 10 chart recall on the way very soon indeed. But right now, let's play this one for Sergio in Zelzat. Bit of sweet for you.

0: Sweet. Of course, Sam Blockbuster for Sergio in Sells Out this evening. Back in just a few moments' time with our 5 from 10 chart recall right after these.
1: Big Dell.

0: Oh, there's an electrician. Just what I want. What's their number? 01227 39. Oh, missed it.
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11: It is Big L International. It is the heart and soul of rock and roll. It is the Thursday evening soiree with me, Cookie, taking you through to the Beatles Hour at 9 p.m. UK time. And it's that time once again where we hop into that TARDIS, take you back to this very week, a year gone by. Take a look at the UK singles chart, count down the top 10 and play your five of the very best. It is our 5 from 10 chart recall. So where is it we're heading off to this week?
12: 1959.
13: Remember then.
11: Well, I can't say as I do, but there was some good music. So, down two places to this week's number 10 went Anthony Newley with Personality. Up six places to this week's number 9 went The Heart of a Man from Frankie Vaughan. And down one place to this week's number 7, was it Gary? No, it was Russ.

spinning them from that chart date, 15th of August 1959. Russ Conway there at number 8 with the one called Roulette. Down two places to this week's number 7 went Paul Anka with Lonely Boy, and down one place to this week's number 6 it was Marty Wilde. 1959.

Oh, bringing back some memories for Howard. He wasn't quite a teenager, he was 10, but he remembers the songs. We are recording that chart dated 15th of August 1959. Marty Wilde there at number 6 with A Teenager in Love. Down one place to this week's number 5 went Elvis Presley with A Big Hunk of Love. And up one place to this week's number 4 went Connie Francis. 1959.

0: Connie Francis there at number four with Lipstick on Your Collar. Chris in Hollyhead says, I remember the TV advert Pilchard in Love. I don't know what that's about. Pilchards, presumably. Right, back to that chart, dated 15th of August 1959. And down one place to this week's number three went Bobby Darin.
1: Remember 1959.

0: Bobby Darin at number three with Dream Lover in that chart dated 15th of August 1959. And up one place this week's number two went Lonnie Donegan with The Battle of New Orleans. And it means it was a non-mover at the top spot.
1: Number one!
0: For Cliff.

0: Cliff Richard and Living Doll heading up that chart, dated 15th of August 1959, with the third of 6 weeks, and he did it all over again back in the 90s, wasn't it? Or 80s or 90s, with a little help from the young ones. So good stuff indeed. Back to the requests. We'll have another 5 from 10 chart record right about the same time in the show for you next week. Hope you're in good voice, because we've got the sing-along coming your way very soon indeed. But back to the requests in just a few moments' time. Very good evening to Ron in Dulwich. The Bee Gees on the way for you, and all the entourage right after these. Big
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5: 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And that's the show that includes the dreaded Triple Decker. 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

0: great sound, the Bee Gees and My World, playing that for Ron and all the entourage in Dulwich this evening. Sergio enjoyed that. And another great sound coming your way now, because it's that time in the show once again for the big old worldwide choir to strut their stuff on the global stage. We've got Gary on the piano. Chris is singing into his hairbrush this evening, I think. Oh, it's absolutely bonkers, but we're having fun. And, yeah, just before that, Alan Padgham's just through. He says, right, Cookie, if you don't play the Young Ones version, then you're an utter. we might get time. I think we could well get time to sneak that one in a little bit later. But right now, yes, it is audience participation time. How's the piano sounding, Gary?
1: Have you tuned the piano?
2: Of course. I've tuned it to match your voice, madam.
1: Good. Well, let us try a little scale. Do, re, mi, fa, sol, la, ti, do. Now you play. Perfect.
3: It's sing-song time.
4: Yeah, sing along, everyone.

0: Oh, well done, the bigger worldwide choir, sounding good around the globe, that one. And well done, Gary, on the piano. Good stuff indeed. And Chris singing into his hairbrush. How did we do? What's the official verdict? Oh. Well, I thought we were rather good.
1: Happiness is a thing called Big Gal.
0: Okay, let's do it.
2: Look, everyone, he's coming through the doors.
3: Brilliant! He didn't even open them!
2: He's here!
4: Quick, Rick, do the speech.
3: Hey, kids, stop smogging and pay attention to me! Because if you're a wild-eyed loner standing at the gates of oblivion, then hitch a ride with us, because we're on the last freedom moped out of nowhere city. And we haven't even told our

0: to know.
1: Okay, guys, ready, Viv?
2: Completely ready when you are, Shaky!
1: Neil?
3: Does anybody know where the toilets are?
4: Mike? Does all this money really have to go to charity?
2: If it does not,

0: from me.
1: Get down!
0: Got myself okay. Crying, dog, and sleeping.
1: Hey, Cliff! I've just invented a quite new sound!
0: Got to do my best to please her. Just cause she's
2: untie your leg, Vivian.

0: Can I go now?
1: Yes, thanks, Cliff. Bye. Right, kids, if you don't buy this record, then you're an utter.
2: Yes. Oh, it had to be done. Cliff Richard had the Young Ones version of Living Doll there as well. Don't we give you good value of a Thursday evening? And Anita is through and she says, don't take any notice of the experts. I thought we were excellent. Well, yes, so did I. Better than the Young Ones, that's for sure. And she said, I thought Gary did especially well on the piano. Yes, I thought so too. He was actually sober this evening, wasn't he? Or was he? I don't know. Oh, my goodness me. Where has it all gone to? Last record tied now. Let's go with this one.
3: Well done for getting this far. Thank you for listening. Here's one for...
2: What more could you want? More than this? Surely not.

I think one of their finest, Roxy Music. And more than this, rounding off another Thursday evening soiree right here on the Big L. Many thanks for your company this evening. Thanks for all your input. It's been good fun. It's been absolutely bonkers, but we have fun right here on a Thursday evening, do we not? And we'll do it all over again, same time next week. Stand by, the Beatles Hour is coming your way next week here on Big L International. Dave Mason, it's radio, but not as we know it, at 10, and Big L, Big Love at 11. I'll be back on Big L next Monday, Tuesday, Wednesday afternoon between 2 and 4. And of course, back for another soiree next Thursday evening. So it just remains for me to say, whatever you're doing, have a great weekend. And just make sure you stay well. Keep it Big L. And I'll see you soon. Bye-bye.

Hasta luego.

0: Oh, there's an electrician. Just what I want. What's their number? 01227 39. Missed it.
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On 19, John Rawls, Hush, Not a World to Marry. On 18, Gary Puckett and Union Gap and Young Girl. 17, Dave D. Dozy, Peaky Mick and Titcher, Last Night in Soho. 16, The Crazy World of Arthur Brown and Fire. And on 15, The Doors and Hello, I Love You. All on the way for you. Welcome to the show.

Number 15 on the radio, Veronica Top 20 from the 17th of August 1968. The Doors and Hello, I Love You on 14. Universal and the Small Faces on 13. Sam and Dave, You Don't Know What You Mean to Me. 12. Someone Out There, The Flirtations. 11. I Ain't Got Time, The Motions. And on 10, The Kings and Days.

wonderful Big L International, broadcasting 24 hours a day, 7 days a week, live and lively. 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The Kinks on 10 and Days on 9, the Beach Boys Do It Again. On 8, the Hep Stars from Sweden and Sunny Girl. On 7, Sir Henry and the Butlers and Kemp. 6, Tom Jones, Help Yourself. And on 5, P.P. Arnold and Angel of the Morning, all on the way.

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0: number 5 on the radio Veronica Top 20 from the 17th of August 1968. Angel of the Morning in P.P. Arnold. On 4, Marty Wilde, Abigail Fanny. On 3, The Golden Earrings in Dong Dong Diggy Diggy Dong. And on 2, Raymond Froget and Calo Lafita. All on the way.
1: 1, 2, 3, 4. Ooh-wah-doo-wah, Radio Veronica, this is the sound.

On 20, Herb Albert and This Guy's in Love with You. 19, John Rawls and Hush, Not a Word to Mary. 18 were Gary Beckett and Union Gap and Young Girl. On 17, Dave D, Dozy, Beaky Meek and Titch and The Last Night in Soho. 16, The Crazy World of Arthur Brown and Fire. On 15, The Doors and Hello, I Love You. 14, The Small Faces and Universal. On 13, Sam and Dave, You Don't Know What You Mean to Me. On 12, Someone Out There, The Flirtations. 11, The Motions and I Ain't Got Time. And on 10, The Kings and Days. 9, Beach Boys, Do It Again. On 8, Sunny Girl, The Hep Stars. On 7, Sir Henry and His Butlers and Kemp. 6 was Tom Jones and Help Yourself. On 5, B.P. Arnold and Angel of the Morning. 4, Emma Gavenny, Marty Wilde. On 3, The Golden Earrings and Dong Dong Diggy Diggy Dong. On 2, Raymond Trogat and Kello La Vita. And the number 1 on the 17th of August 1968 on the Radio Veronica came from The Cats and a song called Times Were When. Next week we will do a Radio North Sea International Top 20. Hope you can join me then. Thanks for listening. And here's the number 1.

Thursday, and it's time for Big L, Big Love on Big L International. Kev reads the name, and I'll be with you through till 1 o'clock on Friday morning. So we have a couple of hours of great love songs and easy listening tunes to take you through the next couple of hours. Must say thanks, of course, to Dave Mason. Dave Mason will be back tomorrow evening from 9 o'clock with the golden age of rock and roll.

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Everybody low with a love song that he made. Find the streetlight, steps out of the shade, says something like, "You and me, babe, how about it?" Juliet says, "Hey, it's Romeo. You nearly give me a heart attack.

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Welcome back to the show. It's another hour of Big L, Big Love. It's now Friday on the heart and soul of rock and roll. Soon be the weekend. So, another hour of love songs with Kev Reid from Frinton on Sea.

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